0: volta o maior programa de flashback do Brasil. Timeline. 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Tell us what do you think about the women's liberation? Já estamos de volta.
1: Wait a minute, man. Don't say that. You gotta respect the women for what they believe, man. It might not go along with them, but you gotta respect.
0: The Mix Masters. Grand Piano.
1: Yeah, man, but you can't get mad with them about that. You gotta remember the details now. One thing for sure, everybody knows what's theirs is theirs and what's yours is yours. That right?
0: Aqui é Timeline.

0: segunda a quinta, em duas edições diárias, 8 da manhã e 7 da noite. Classics.
1: I just want to hear the music, that's all.
2: Is it too complicated to just keep my records in the category, okay? Just put the rock and roll in with the rock and roll. Put the R&B in with the R&B.
3: That's eight, children.
2: I mean, you're not going to put Charlie Parker in with the rock and roll, would you?
3: What does it all mean?
1: I don't know. Who is Charlie Parker?

0: makes two of us.
1: Let's go back to doing something we really like doing.
0: You mean like robbing and stealing?
2: Stay tuned. Continue ligado. Continue ligado.

0: 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UFM.
1: This is the story of men who are victims of war. They fought the longest war in American history. Although they were all decorated for heroism, none of them received a hero's welcome.